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1: 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De har alltid varit ett lag som har... mental anatomy, förlåt att jag går lite från svenska till engelska, men it's a club that's meant a lot. My father first came here in the 70s and played, and I was born in Norrköping. My uncle was here, I played here, I met my wife here, my oldest daughter was born in Norrköping. It's always a fun time to come back to Norrköping, and this time to be able to go at it also with the basketball challenge. It's very, very exciting.
0: Mm. Ja, och du säger ju där att basket, eller för basket och Dolphins fans så är ju inte ditt namn Grant så främmande. Du nämnde här din pappa som spelat och din farbror som har stått i skorna som du nu ska fylla. Och så en väldigt stark koppling just när det gäller familjen hit i Norrköping. Hur mycket betydde det? Hur mycket spelade det in när du tackade ja till det här?
1: It did have an effect on it. As a player, I always wanted to play for Norrköping, and the same thing, it kind of happened on, I would say, weird situations. We were with the national team, and I didn't have a job, and I ended up just practicing here, and then me and Jukka Shellbom were kind of like, hey, why not play here together? And that's how we end up signing here. And similar scenario, a little bit with the coaching. David Bergstrom called me when they were looking for a coach. My situation, the club was going, had financial problems, and they were going to go most likely bankrupt. And so I said that there was a possibility that I was going to be free, but you had to be patient. And he was, and I'm happy he was. And so that's why my signing kind of happened late. But I'm extremely happy to be here. And yes, as far as my family, the bar is set very high, but I see something, that is something exciting.
0: Jag hör ju här att stjärnorna stod rätt helt enkelt. Lite slumpen som gjorde att du hamnade här, men en glad slump, förstår jag.
1: Exactly, exactly. Ja.
0: Du, klubbdirektören David Bergström, han har sagt till NT att du är en coach som vill spela snabb och underhållande basket. Känner du igen dig i den här beskrivningen?
1: Yes, of course. I think in today's basketball, basketball has evolved a lot in the past, whether it's 5, 10, 15 years from when I used to play. It's a much more up-tempo pace, a lot more possessions. The players are much more skilled than they were when I played. People can play multiple positions, and you see it with the recruiting that we were able to get this year. I mean, a player like Jeffrey Taylor can play multiple things. He can do multiple stuff, not just you do one thing, a player does one thing. So you got to be able to coach multiple facets of the game, and I think that's what makes basketball exciting nowadays.
0: Mm. Ja, och du nämner ju här rekryteringar och truppen som inte är helt färdig än ju. Hur delaktig är du i lagbygget här och efter de sista spelarna som ska in?
1: Yeah, so I'll be more active now that I'm with the team, but David has done a great job. I made a joke about him. I said if it was this easy, I'll wait to sign in August all the time because my summer was a lot more relaxing than having to recruit players. I'm sure David it wasn't, but he did a great job. I'm excited to coach the team that he was able to put together. We have two more spots opening up. I'm supposed to get a phone call from David later on today. Maybe only one more spot to recruit. So no, it's exciting. The preseason starts in 2 weeks. Hopefully we can have the whole team here. But for 1 week, we're going to miss Pierre because he'll be with the national team. So we're excited for him about that. But throughout the season, like I said, we have players that can play multiple positions, and that's the goal. So I think it's fun right from the beginning to try to see where everybody fits, how pieces come together. And the idea is to be ready for that first game in September. But the goal is to be better in April, May than we are in August. That's for sure.
0: Mm. Ah, spännande. Truppen snart klar. Kanske bara en plats kvar att fylla. Vi får väl se här hur samtalet lider. Och så på den nya coach också, tränare Kenny Grant, som alltså återvänder till Norrköping, och Dolphins tränare. Tusen tack för att du kom hit.
1: Thank you. Thank you for having me.
2: Lyssna in sommaren med oss.
3: P4.